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0: Morning.
1: Good morning.
0: Good morning, Linda. Thanks for giving us a go. And you're a new listener, Linda?
1: No. Been listening for a very, very long time.
0: Thank you, Linda. Now, I see on the phone here, it says you're about to teach a class.
1: I am.
0: What are you teaching?
1: Shut myself in the kitchen.
0: What are you about to teach?
1: I teach seniors strength and balance classes.
0: Oh, wow. Great. I bet that's really enjoyable, isn't it?
1: Yeah, it is. It's absolutely fantastic. Love it.
0: So when you said you shut yourself in the kitchen, are they in your house? Are you in like a community hall?
1: We're in a community hall, yes.
0: Oh, sorry. I thought you shut the old people in your living room. They're like, who's she on the phone to? Is this a radio show? All right. Now, Linda, what is your story for us?
1: Okay. We were on a cruise and we were stopping in Israel and we went on a tour that went to the Dead Sea. When we got there, the group before us had left, but I found a cruise card on the ground. You can't get back on the cruise without this cruise card. So we thought, oh, we'll pick it up and we'll take it back and hand it in when we get back. On the way back, our bus blew a tyre, and so we had to sort of wait, and a bus came along to pick us up. And on that, there was only four people, and one of them was yelling at her husband for losing her cruise card. So out of 4,900 people on the ship, we ended up on a bus that picked us up with only four people on it, and one of those was that cruise car.
0: Oh, wow. The odds are incredible for that. That's an amazing story.
1: Believe it or not.
0: We
1: were very thankful.
0: I bet, yeah.
2: You dodged a bullet.
0: Yeah. Linda, thank you very much for giving us a call. Enjoy the class today.
1: Thank you. Bye-bye.
0: Tim's giving us a call. Good morning, Tim. What's your story for What Are the Odds?
3: Good morning, guys. I've got a spider in the car story. I pulled up at the traffic lights one day, window opens, passenger side, spider crawls out onto the roof of the car. No problem there. Beautifully dressed man in his suit gets out, whips off the Julius Marlowe, reaches over the roof, tries to kill the spider. Spider keeps moving. He's not having any trouble. Spider lights change, green. Anyway, spider crawls back down over onto the back windscreen at the top. He takes one final massive swipe, smashes the windscreen. Spider falls back into car.
0: Chuckling to

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1: Christian, do you still have some cabanas left?
2: Great question.
1: This show is random, but that is random. I mean, I'm assuming you listen to us in Queensland, because I'm looking out the window here. It ain't cabana weather.
3: There's plenty of shade.
1: The seasons are changing. Please let me know where you're listening. I think they all went. We had 100 of them. We'll bring them back when it's a thing called summertime. That's the plan at the moment. Christian, I'm wondering if Alex's wife, Bonnie, is going to enter the competition of Australia's Funniest Mum. Didn't she tell you that Alex, her husband, isn't that funny? Come on, Bonnie. Put your money where your mouth is.
4: Yeah, good one.
1: Do you reckon, Alex?
4: Pressure's on. Yeah, yes, that's good. Funny. Yeah.
1: All right, then, let's get into today's brand new time waster. Up for grabs, gold class, double pass. Go and see. Patsy loved Michael over the weekend. I still cannot recommend enough Project Hail Mary. There's two great movies to go and see at the moment. Best in show, gold class, double pass on us. Today we're asking you to put a celebrity in a movie. Celebrity in a movie. The Green Miley Cyrus.
3: Silver Plus.
1: Phantom of the Opera.
3: Gold.
1: Stephen King's speech.
3: Gold.
1: Now, Remains of the Day is a beautiful, old-timey, luscious movie. Lush. Remains of the Dre.
3: Dr. Dre?
1: Yes. Very different movie.
3: Silver movie.
1: And Ben Stiller.
3: Ben
1: Stiller. Ria, what have you got? Put a celebrity in a movie.
3: A Lordy of the Rings.
1: Ooh. Oh, very subtle. Gold.
3: Koshy if you can.
1: Hard to, no hair to grab onto. You know, if he lubes up that bald head, he's slippery to get hold of. Gold.
3: K-pop Damon Hunters.
1: Three golds.
3: An Albanese rider.
1: Okay, that's a bonus. All streets have to win, guys. All right, what have you got then? Put a celebrity in a movie. Text them in now and mark them next. 0475 031043.
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0: Christian O'Connell's show. Today's Time Waster. Put a celebrity in a movie. Best in show. Gold class. Double pass on us. Good morning to Sean Francis, locked in, listening to the show in beautiful Clare Valley in SA. All right, Rio, are you ready to mark?
1: I'm ready.
0: All right, let's see what you got. Put a celebrity in a movie. A lot coming through at the moment. Cloudy with a Chance of Meatloaf.
1: Silver plus.
0: That's dangerous, landing on you.
1: R.I.P.
0: There's something about Moby, and turns out...
2: That's a cold, though.
0: Okay. Odd little fella.
2: Don't look it up.
0: The Kim Jong-un book. Very different book.
2: God bless.
0: Oh, crazy dictators. Funny face. Ghostbuster Rhymes.
2: Gold.
0: No, Buster Rhymes. Ghostbuster Rhymes. That's very good. Yeah. To Share with Love. To Share.
2: Silver.
0: Petrina Jones's Diary. Oh, God.
3: Sordid Affair.
0: How worse than us?
2: Silver Plus.
0: Prince Edward, no, not sure about the legality of that. Can work it out with something to do with hands. Home Alone. We're on safer ground. Post Malone. Home Alone.
2: Okay, Silver.
0: Billy Ocean's 11.
2: Silver Plus.
0: Brad, Pity Pity Bang Bang.
2: It's gold. That's
0: not that. What an Elliot Dean for Brad, Pity Pity Bang Bang. Glenn's got the man in the Jeremy Irons mask.
2: Silver.
0: Pirates of the Carrie Bickmore.
2: Oh, God, that, plus.
0: That is very good. Who's that? Nate, well done. Seven Brides for Stephen Bradbury. Nope.
2: Silver?
0: Yeah. Oh, that's generous. That's from Frederick P.S. Looking forward to all the mother chuckles.
2: Ooh.
0: Not sure about the phrase mother chuckles. 50 Shades of Macy Gray.
2: Oh, throwback. Silver
0: plus. Yeah, well, it's gold, mate. Old station's throwback. Karate Kid Leroy.
2: Gold.
0: Oh, he's going for his black belt. Chitty Chitty, there's another one.
2: Mm-hmm.
0: Sam Pang.
3: Chitty.
0: Chitty Chitty, that's Sam great. Pang. Chef's kiss to you. Joanne, very good. And finally, today on the Time Waste, to put a celebrity in a movie, Once Were Warniers.
2: Oh, very good.
0: Very
2: Gold.
0: Smart. That's from Richard Goldsmith. All right, Rio, who is the winner today?
2: Pirates of the Carrie Bickmores.
0: Well done. Well deserved. Some very good ones today. He goes on the way. We are back tomorrow. Thank you very much for joining us. Take care.
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0: happened. Two suspicious fires have broken out in Melbourne, but it's not yet clear if they're linked. Police are investigating after a Molotov cocktail was thrown at the George Hotel in Melbourne South around 2 a.m, while a fire broke out at Elmina Lebanese restaurant this morning around 4 a.m. Five people have been taken to hospital for smoke inhalation after a fire broke out at a hotel in Sydney's Inner West. There are reports a cigarette may have lit a mattress on fire. The US president's casting doubt on whether a deal will ever be reached with Iran. Iran sent its latest proposal to the US, but Donald Trump says he's not satisfied. Trump says he'll continue his naval blockade against Iran for weeks until it agrees to a nuclear deal. The placentas of more than 300 Australian mothers have been tested in the hopes it could provide some info on whether the baby will go on to develop an allergy. Professor Vicky Clifton from Mater Research says they're thrilled to have found markers the child will develop an allergy, which for some can be life-changing.
1: It's a really prevalent disease. It's something that has a big impact on the quality of life for a family.
0: Olympic Marcus Bontempelli nearly carried a depleted Bulldogs to victory, but the Dockers defeated the Bulldogs by 12 points. Coach Luke Beveridge says the skipper may need a break.
2: I think quite simply with Marcus, we might need to rest him this week. I don't know. But we won't take any risk if we think he's going to get sore or he's going to re-injure something. I mean, he was quite outstanding for most of the game.
0: In the other game, the Crows defeated the Power by 1 point.
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0: A little cloudy today with a top of 19 degrees. Partly cloudy tomorrow, 22 the top. Mostly fine on Monday, also reaching 22 degrees.
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4: 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If you are incorrectly or not wearing a seatbelt, you'll be caught in a flash. Authorised by the State Government, Perth.
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1: Yeah.
0: You had to run that gauntlet.
1: Yes.
0: If you came through the tunnel, you had no chance in peak hour of getting over to get off at the Vincent Street exit.
1: Yep.
0: Thank goodness for that little, you know, over the hill bit they've done where you can get off.
1: That's what I do.
0: And if you made it, it was like, woohoo!
1: Yeah.
0: I made it!
1: So, yeah. When those cameras kick in, everyone's going to have to slow down just for a moment anyway.
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0: to which pop star?
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0: Break the Flick with Ben O'Shea.
2: Well, a lot of people have been waiting for this one, Ben.
3: Yes, yes. As we just heard Stanley Tucci say, people have been girding their loins.
2: Yes.
3: I was at the cinema watching Devil Wears Prada 2 last night, one of those special Chicks at the Flicks preview screenings. Was the only dude in the cinema.
2: Oh, it was literally called a Chicks at the Flicks.
3: Yeah, it was literally called that. That was branded like that. You get a free glass.

0: gain respect in this very, very tough industry. 20 years on, Anne Hathaway's Andy is now a very successful journalist. In fact, she's just won the award for Best Journalist of New York City, only to find out at the start of the movie that her and all of her colleagues at the newspaper just got made redundant because,
1: sign of the times.
0: Yeah, equity group had bought the paper. They're downsizing, $500 million write-off. The CEO is still getting $11 million salary. So it cuts very close to the bone for people who happen to work in legacy media. I don't know if we know any of those.
1: None that I can think of.
0: And so meanwhile, Miranda

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2: From the Only in America file, a viral video from the chaotic White House correspondents' dinner is sparking debate online. Footage shows several female guests casually grabbing abandoned bottles of champagne from vacant tables as the ballroom was evacuated following the assassination attempt, where the president, the first lady and the vice president were rushed out and journalists ducked under tables in terror. In the midst of the ordeal, some attendees calmly seized the opportunity to snag some free booze on their way out the door. Social media users had mixed reactions, with some cheering the women for

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15: Watch out for those traffic lights blacked out in Morley, intersection of Russell Street and Rudlock Road. Slow down, get right to your right. Roadworks in Beachborough, Elton Road closed both ways there between Reed Highway and Amazon Drive until Monday. The freeways are looking good for your Saturday morning run-in. Smooth going, Cunanan Mitchell and Graham Farmer both ways. Don't forget Roadworks. Cedric Street entry ramp to the Mitchell Freeway northbound is closed. Cedric Street westbound also closed at the Mitchell. Detours in place.